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7: Where God's grace matters. Yeah!

What do you wish for? A nice life? Nice things? Or do you wish for something more? A sense of purpose? Do you wish to discover a cure? To write code that cracks an unsolvable question? To further our exploration into space? Or to invent something that changes everything right here on Earth? Well, if that's your wish, make yourself ready. Because when you look back, you'll see that you didn't just make wishes. You realize them.

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See, I don't know. 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I don't know how you all feel about it. But God has been good to me. See, we thought about this old song that my brother used to sing years ago, the one that organized the Pilgrim Jubilees back in the 1940s. His name was L.J. C.B. 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Honey, if you think we can sing, you should have heard him. And he used to sing old song, and it sound like this.

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1: 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Yes, it's Lee Pitts, the host of the award-winning Lee Pitts Live on television. 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

0: Miami has the oranges, but Fort Myers got the juice. Yes, it's Lee Pitts, the host of the award-winning Lee Pitts Live on television. It's official. 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

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Hey, hey, hey. I don't know if many of you really realize you are a part of prophetic and apostolic history tonight. We are coming full circle. How many of you know we used to be ashamed of the way we worship God? But here we are in the Maybe Center, on the campus of the Oral Roberts University. Black and white and red and yellow and brown, and worshiping God in the beauty of holiness. Baptist and Methodist and Church of God in Christ and Assembly of God, and some of us from Presbyterian backgrounds and Episcopalian backgrounds. And how many of you know God is doing a new thing? Look at somebody and say, I wouldn't miss this for nothing. Oh my God, I love this. We're going to stop a little bit and let Bishop preach, and we're going to do a little bit of this tomorrow night. But I tell you what, Dorinda Clark is here, and she has a song titled, I'm On My Way to Heaven. Maddie Moss Clark was one of the greatest leaders in the era of praise and worship and music of this century, particularly in the Church of God in Christ. She slipped away to be with the Lord. I think it was less than a year ago, or right around a year ago. These girls, I've known them most of my life and known of them all of my life. And now they're all preaching and evangelizing, and God is using them. And we had Karen last year. This is the evangelist of the group. And I still feel that sweet anointing. It's still young. I want you to come, Dorinda. Let the Lord use you. One of these old, we let her choose a song that she wanted to sing from way back. Give Dorinda Clark a great big God bless you as she ministers.

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But you can be set free today. 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

What do you wish for? A nice life? Nice things? Or do you wish for something more? A sense of purpose? Do you wish to discover a cure? To write code that cracks an unsolvable question? To further our exploration into space? Or to invent something that changes everything right here on Earth? Well, if that's your wish, make yourself ready. Because when you look back, you'll see that you didn't just make wishes. You realize them.

0: Anyone else?
1: My name is David, and in 8 years, I'll be an alcoholic.
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1: I'll start drinking in middle school, just at parties. 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And by then, I'll already be in some trouble.
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1: The thing is, my parents won't even see it coming.
3: So start talking.
0: Who's next?
3: Before they start drinking.
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7: Where God's grace matters. Yeah.

Hallelujah. Hallelujah. You know, when I think about it, I started in the church as a little girl, 7 years old, and grandmother used to take me to church back in Tulsa, Oklahoma, and I used to sing for the Lord, and I used to sing in the adult choir, and I loved the Lord with all my heart. By the time I was 9 years old, I was gung-ho, and my grandmother even said to me one day, she said, you know, baby, God's going to use you one day. And I didn't know what she meant, but I knew I liked the sound of God using me. By the time I was 11 years old, my mother and father and my five brothers and my little sister, we moved from Tulsa to California. My dad's job has transferred him out here. And by the time I was 12 years old, I found myself in the nightclubs in Los Angeles. My mom and dad used to go to the clubs on the weekends. They didn't know the Lord Jesus. And grandma wasn't around anymore, so we just quit going to church. I was in the nightclubs at 12 years old, and that was the worst place in the

By the time I was 13 years old, I had recorded my first single and began to open up for people like Stevie Wonder and Aretha Franklin, B.B. King, and Bill Cosby. And I remember opening up for him one time, and things began to happen. Hallelujah. Things began to happen all around me. The devil had a trap set. He was going to set me up, because see, I liked it. I liked the money. I was making a lot of money. And I liked the glamour. And I liked the applause, because that said, I love you. We all want to be loved. Hallelujah. I didn't know that Jesus loved me. I didn't know it then. When I was 16 years old, I had had a baby out of wedlock. And by the time I was 17 years old, I left home and joined the cast of Hair. And I began to travel all across the country. I was making more money than my mom and dad put together by then, and things were looking pretty good. Then I was introduced to marijuana. Devil had a trap set. Next thing I know, it was pills. Pills to get up in the morning and pills to go to bed at night. Then it was the alcohol. And then I became very promiscuous and ran around with a lot of people I had no business being with. And one day I was introduced to cocaine. And I know that all drugs are a spirit, but this cocaine became my best friend. And I began to hang out with the devil, and I did everything that I was big and bad enough to do. And I'm not glorifying him. I'm just letting him know that I don't belong to you. Hallelujah. I've been set free. Hallelujah. Glory to God. I went on for about 12 years of my life, and I traveled with people, and I worked with Chaka Khan and Rufus, and I worked with Captain and Tennille and all the people in the studios, and I was good at my job, and I was quick, and I could demand double, triple scale, and I went to work, and I was high every day.

One time when I was in Houston, Texas, I met a man there, and I was getting ready to go on the road with Chaka Khan, and there was a group going on the road with us, Heat Wave, and they had a man working with them, and he was doing their lights, and I didn't know this, but I met him on the road, and he was a nice guy, and you never would know it to look at him, but he was also, not only was a light director, but he was a cocaine dealer. See, the devil knows how to really do. So we began to be friends, and we began to date, I began to get all the cocaine I wanted for free. How many of you know it wasn't for free? But we came home, me and this young man, and we began to live together, and he was still selling drugs, and I began to make drops for him. I was dropping off cocaine and making a lot of foolish turns in my life, and my life began to do this spiral, downward spiral. I was going to hell. One night as I was getting loaded, I began to pass out, and my head hit the wall. And I began to slide down the wall. And as I came to, all of my bodily fluids were doing their own thing, and I was dying. But I had a praying grandmother, and I knew enough to call on the name of Jesus. Hallelujah. It wasn't a couple of days later that I was watching Christian television. And Grandma tells me she was laying on her face during this time, and she had been fasting for 2 weeks and just calling on the name of Jesus. Save my granddaughter. Save my granddaughter, Jesus. I watched Christian TV one night, and it was as if God himself said, that's enough. And he rebuked the devil from me long enough for me to make an intelligent decision. And I said, Jesus, I know you're real. If you'll just take all of this away from me, take all of the drugs, take them away, I'm tired. Now I want you to know that instantly I was set free. Instantly I was delivered. Hallelujah. Glory. Hallelujah. Hallelujah. This was on a Friday night. And I want you to know that not only did God save and deliver me and set me free, but he saved that drug dealer, and he's my husband tonight, James Bailey.

looking at one. You're looking at one. 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You have no idea what God has brought me out of. You can't even tell when you look at me. I've been in a season of miracles. This is

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The grace of God is revealed in Jesus. Jesus gave his life for us. Jesus Christ was our substitute, for by grace we are saved through faith, and not of ourselves. It is a gift of God, not of works, lest any man should boast. But we are bought with a price. Therefore, we should glorify God in our bodies and in our spirit, which is in God. Hallelujah.

I'm your Lee County Supervisor of Elections, Jenna Persons, Mollica. As we continue our countdown to the primary, I wanted to share some information about early voting. If you want to vote in person but not wait until Election Day, then early voting is the flexible option for you. 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I want to thank the Fort Myers Housing Authority and the City of Fort Myers for working with us to bring this early voting site and polling location back to the Dunbar community. 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
5: In the Bible days, God told Noah to build an ark. How many know about that? You already know the story. He told him how to build it. He told him what to build it with. Huh? And he told Noah that it's going to rain. After a while. And a lot of folk didn't pay Noah no mind, but Noah kept on building on the ark. See, when God give you a mission, you're not supposed to stop. You got to keep on building. They didn't believe Noah, but after a while, the rain started to fall.

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What does it matter if I gain the world and lose my soul? What does it matter if I gain all the accolades of man, but I get to the gates and he says, depart from me because I don't know you? It would have all been for nothing. But the hope of Christ lives in me, and it lives in each and every one of you. And I want you to know tonight that no matter what you face, no matter what you presumably lose, God is still everything.

I've probably been able to come this morning about here on the hard. I'm looking for the throne of grace to come today. Thank you. What many blessings you have bestowed upon us. Thank you for our sleep through last night. You woke up early this morning. Blood there flowing through our veins. Got reason for us in health and strength. You allowed to get on this channel once again this morning. Behind this microphone, where we have to share the glory of your precious word along with some sweet sound of music. Wake up call to people everywhere, little mister. We say thank you for just being able to come to this place early in the morning to be able to glorify you as we go through this day. Help us to rejoice and be exceedingly glad in you that you've given us another opportunity to continue on and working on that. We're going to ask you for forgiveness for the things that we've not undone. Will it though that we've done not according to your spirit? But we are creatures of this moment, not that I need you at all. Walk through life. Continue to hold me by the hand of my mind.

Everybody, present. Good morning. About 1 minute before 6 o'clock on a Saturday morning, and today is day number 5 of the month number 9. Everybody, present. Good morning to you, and especially you this morning. Happy birthday to you. Yesterday is your birthday. You're born on the 5th day of September. I'm on number 9. Happy birthday to you. May God bless that you have many, many, many, many more. And enjoy it to its fullest. Rejoice today and be exceedingly glad. And if you receive one of those special gifts, be thankful. Keep it polished. Wax it up, shine. On a Saturday morning, working up to a temperature here, 79 degrees in Fort Myers on a partly cloudy sky. They're looking at our roadway, we still got a little stop is there at I-75 and 82. Yeah, that 82. So be patient as we drive out this morning, going out Highway 80. I seem to be a few stops, but today is Saturday. And I'm sure there won't be much traffic on the road today. But I'm reminded, police are still out there, folks. So you are breaking the speed limit. But they're doing right here in town. At about 6 o'clock in the morning, then let's hit our little keypad over, see where it's going to take us to. Can we find anything that is uplifting weather forecast? Got a thunderstorm in the morning. Then mostly, mainly cloudy during the afternoon with thunderstorm. And likely a high day around 89. South wind blowing about 5 to 10 miles per hour. Chance of rain today is 70%. 70% chance of rain today in the southwest Florida area.

0: So say you got something important to do, get on out and take care of it before around 3 o'clock. And so they got some service going on today. I'm sure some funeral that is going to be happening this morning in the midst of the rain. And then later on today, and coming up at 5 o'clock, got a big gospel concert coming up over 2405 Ben Street. Trust that you'll be able to make it. If you can't make it, send your registration fee. That's what our late friend Brother Charles Robinson used to say. If you can't make it, register. So send your registration fee, and it will be very much appreciated. I'll just send somebody by and drop it off. And, well, I ain't got time to stay here today. But I did brought my interest fee. That's what I'm saying. Now, I think we'll take a moment and run up around Russell-L County, Alabama, and see what they're doing up that way. We're going to temperature to a 74 degrees. On the partly cloudy skies there in Russell-L County. Let's hit this cloudy spot and see where it's going to take us to.
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0: Where God's grace matters. Yeah. Currently high today of around 91. The morning temperature is about 73. The low is at 3 o'clock this morning. That daylight high, about 95, way on up in the day, about 2 o'clock. Temperature is going to drop back down around the 80s. That's for Russell-L County, Alabama. And the radar said partly cloudy. Early with some scattered showers and thunderstorms overnight. Low 74. Wind high and variable. Chance of rain about 50%. And we got some rain here overnight if you all were listening. Somewhere around 9. It was 8 to about 10 last night. We got pretty good rain here for

Florida Black City. The high are about 79 degrees on the fair sky. At about 6:30 after 6 o'clock up in Beaufort. Current weather forecast for Beaufort, a few passing clouds. A low 77. Wind light and bearable. And the high today about 95. Little low fair skies. Wind very sunny. About 11% chance of rain. Sunny high in the mid-90s, except in the lower, expected in the lower 90s in some area near the coast. The heat index varies up to 109. West wind will be blowing about 5 miles per hour and be coming south this afternoon. That's for the folks up in Beaufort County, South Carolina. At about 6 or 8 on a Saturday morning, we're looking at our breakfast for this early morning. Let's hit our positive shot here. They're only slow operating on Saturday, y'all. Go ahead and get them prepared. Take them about 20 seconds to get lined up. And that's about 10 seconds slower than I am. I'm going to punch up this one. So it'll be a primary. You guys sleeping this morning on me? Let's take them away now. Okay, there we go. Well, it's Saturday morning. And we'll WGGM. LP Fort Myers. Thank you, Max. www.dunbargospel.com. That's going to get you on out of Fort Myers, on up into Beaufort, South Carolina, up into Hustboro, Phoenix City, Seals, or Pittview, Opelika, somewhere up there in the Russell area. Looking at our message this morning, it comes from Deuteronomy 10 and 12. Fear the Lord your God. The reference is, fear God. As reminding us to be obedient to what the Lord has told us to do. Be very careful in that we don't know. Ask Him every morning we wake up. Ask the Lord, direct my footsteps. Get my spectacular in order here that I'll be able to position all of the words that is written out. And this writer said that I killed people in the past, Mr. Titan. But ever since I truly believed in Jesus Christ, He would not allow me to commit such practice anymore. Tell me that a member of the Longshot tribe from the Sierra Madre Mountain is in the Philippines. Came from a country of head hunting. The practice of hunting humans and serving their head. In comparison, his life before he knew God to his life now. Standing. Before I was afraid to die, but now I'm afraid to kill. I'm afraid to kill, but not afraid to die. As I looked at the story in the book of the Headhunter, Sierra Mara, by Florence Tino Fenton, a thought come to my mind. How his newfound years are reference toward God developed his desire to obey Him.
brought back to memory Moses' words to the Israelites before they enter the land God promised them. Where's that? What does the Lord your God ask of you but to fear the Lord your God? Reference here to what God wants to be reflected in obedience to Him. I'm reminded today of God's people world to walk in obedience to Him and to love Him, to observe the Lord's command and decree. That's our promise today. Now, this is what it asks of us. Ask of all of us as we go through this life. Be obedient to the word of God. And when we are obedient, there is no hatred. We learn to respect God and to love one another. Very easy done, because we have the Holy Spirit on the outside. And we are reminded that flesh and blood cannot inherit the kingdom, but the souls of righteous shall rest with God throughout eternity. And that's a circle that has continued to roll around. Has no beginning and no ending in glory. Thinking about this life, where will you spend eternity? I know everything looked good down here on earth. Oh boy, didn't God put you in a luxury condition, a luxury place. Anyway, you got everything that you need, everything that you can ask for. God has already supplied it. That when you got here, it was day and night. There were moon and stars. There was sun shining. There was rain. There were clouds. There was water around. There were dry land, there were trees, there were fruit trees, there were vegetables, there were meat, there were fish, all things, and there were the trees that be converted into houses that we have somewhere to rest peacefully in the shelter of His glory. That everything was prepared, desired, and thanks to Him. Oh, how beautiful, oh, how wonderful. It just looked to us in this land. It looked so beautiful until we had forgotten that there's more beauty in glory than down here on this earth. Oh, we think it looked good down here. But say, eyes haven't seen and ears haven't heard, and they enter into your mind, or your heart, that is, the things that God got in store for those that love Him and are called according to God's purpose. Oh, just think about when we get home. As believers in Jesus, our deep secret
for God. Holiness, we respect that. And it compels us to hate evil. And he is so wonderful, we do what is pleasing in his sight. We're going through this land. Let's ask him to help us make reference toward God's way of life. I'm sure if you seek good and not evil, you will live. From today's scripture, how would you describe fear of the Lord? And where do you find obeying God difficult? When did you find that were hard to obey God? Harder to do that than it is to obey sin. Where did we discover that one? And how can the command to hear him help you? The Lord is one God, and he has placed all things under his feet. Direct us from above. Oh, how wonderful, oh, how great that is. Our Heavenly Father, Lord, please help me to experience reverent fear in your presence, that I will be pleasing in your sight. This we ask in Jesus' name. Amen. Amen. Amen. Amen.

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0: Let's try that again. No? Don't believe in me, huh? Okay.

0: another treatment option that might be right for you.
1: Thank you so much. Remain standing if you would, and turn in your Bibles to 2 Samuel chapter number 13. I've got something on the stove about to burn right now. I've got to get into it, get the cheerleaders off the court. The big game's about to start. I'm in high clover in deep cotton, and I'm as happy as a raccoon in the cornfield with the hound dogs tied right now. And now you can buckle your seatbelt. We're going to take a ride. And I think you will enjoy it. Now, Brother Josh has already talked about not going out during service. You do, it's because you think you need a drink of water. You don't. Just because you think you need to go to the bathroom, you don't. Dr. Howells was up one time. He was getting ready to get up, and he noticed more people walking in and out the service he'd ever seen in his life, and it irritated him. He told me one time, he said, I don't have but about 5,000 things that really irritate me, and that was one of them. But anyway, he said this. He said it kind of aggravated him. And said when he got up to preach, he said, now look, I've noticed there's been a lot of walking in and out here tonight. Good night. He said, you think you got to go to the bathroom? He said, I haven't. And what he aimed to say was, I haven't left a church service to go to a bathroom in 67 years. But instead, here's what he accidentally said. Good night. I haven't been to the bathroom in 67 years.

0: said amen. I want to urge all of you who can do so, come to the Evergreen Baptist Church tomorrow morning. Come at 9:30. Those of you who did not come there this morning missed a great experience. Pastor Stuckey, ushers, you may sit, is talking to us about cults. This morning he was most informative, challenging, and inspiring. And then my illustrious counterpart, the Reverend Dr. E.V. Hill, reminded us, forcefully so, of the isness of God. Take advantage of the opportunity and be there tomorrow. President Pankhurst, official staff, members and friends, Pastor Smith presiding. As always, I need your prayers. I want to say a word about the Ethiopian eunuch. His story is found in the 8th chapter of the Acts of the Apostles. A reading of the context will reveal the outbreak of persecution in Jerusalem. God did not send the persecution, but he permitted it to break out. Dr. Manuel Scott Sr., the great preacher, prophet, pastor of the St. John Church in Dallas, Texas, tells us that Christ intended his church to be missionary, but many of us have become stationary. Dr. Hill, Dr. P.S. Wilkerson would say that the First Baptist Church in Jerusalem was in danger of becoming stationary. And God suffered persecution to break out. James was killed. Peter was arrested and put in prison. And plans were afoot to kill him after Easter Sunday. With the outbreak of persecution, they that were scattered abroad went everywhere proclaiming the word. And amongst those who went preaching the gospel was one Philip. Philip went to Samaria and began preaching the gospel. And many were saved. And there was great rejoicing in the city. And in the midst of that great revival, in the midst of that great evangelistic campaign, God said to Philip, leave here,
1: my Lord,
0: and go southward to Gaza, which is desert.
1: My God.
0: And I've been wondering why God would snatch Philip away if the meeting had been failing, if the unsaved had been non-responsive. I could understand why God would move Philip to another place. But the meeting is succeeding. Many are being won to Christ. And the people are rejoicing. And in the midst of that successful meeting, God elects to snatch Philip away. find Philip in due time making contact with the Ethiopian eunuch. Now this Ethiopian, this eunuch, was an official. He was a man of responsibility. He was a man of integrity. He was a businessman. He was one who could be trusted. He dealt with the treasury of the Queen Candace of Ethiopia. He was a businessman, and he was a busy man. He had many responsibilities, but his story reveals that he had taken the time to go to Jerusalem to worship. Busy though he was, carrying many responsibilities though he did, he found time to worship. Oh, brothers and sisters, so many of us, once God blesses us, we do not have any more time for the church. So many of us receive the blessings of God and turn our backs on God and on the church. Many of us who, when we didn't have much, went to prayer meeting. When we didn't have much, we went to Sunday school. We supported the public worship of the church when we didn't have much. But when God ran the risk of blessing us, we haven't had any more time for the Lord. Jesus said, "Seek ye first the kingdom of God and his righteousness, and all these things will be added to you." So many of us refuse to praise his name once we began doing well. So many of us refuse to bless the name of God after he has blessed us over and over, again and again. But God is good, and he keeps on blessing you and me. God does not force anybody to love him. He does not force anybody to serve him. But he just keeps on blessing us again and again. You heard the choir sing it. God so loved the world that he gave his only begotten son, that whosoever believeth on him should not perish but have everlasting life. Well, the Ethiopian eunuch, busy though he was, he went up to Jerusalem to worship. And he is now, yes, returning home. He's sitting in his chariot. He does not have to hitchhike. He has his chariot. He does not have to catch a ride. He has his chariot. And sitting in his chariot, he is attending to his private devotions. He has already given his support to public worship. And now he is attending his private devotions. You see, it's not a matter of either or, but both and. We have a responsibility to be supportive of public worship. And after having supported public worship, we have a responsibility to attend to our private devotion. For you see, attendance upon one's private devotions gets one ready to support effectively public worship. You see, when you go all the week without reading the Bible, when you go all the week without praying on Sunday morning, you leave home cold, you get to the church cold, and you sit through an entire worship cold. And the choir can sing until the heavens open, and you will sit there as if there isn't anything going on. The pastor can preach until glory comes down, and you'll sit there like there isn't anything going on. Somebody can walk down the aisle and accept Christ as Savior and Lord, and you will sit there like there isn't anything going on. Oh, brothers and sisters, so many of us come to the Lord's house ill prepared to worship. Yeah, you don't come to church to serve God. You come to church to worship God. You come to church to get a new vision of service. You come to church to get your spiritual strength renewed. You come to church to get a new sense of direction. You come to church, yes, to fellowship with your brothers and sisters in Christ.
2: You see, the building is not the church. The building is where the church assembles. The building is where the church gathers. And when the membership comes into the sanctuary, that is the gathered community. And when the benediction is pronounced, what was the gathered community becomes the scattered community. As you go forth to win somebody to the Lord. Well, the eunuch had been to Jerusalem to worship, and he is returning and sitting in his chariot, and he is attending to his private devotion. And the Spirit directs Philip to go over and join himself to the chariot. And the eunuch is reading whilst he rides. And that tells me that the road must have been smooth. For if the road had been rough, he couldn't read whilst he rode. The road was smooth, and he read whilst he rode. And Philip asked him, do you understand what you're reading? And notice the eunuch is an intelligent man. And he gave an intelligent answer. He said, how can I except some man guide me? I say to you this evening, be careful of what you read. Yeah. You are running a risk when you read some things. Yeah, for what you read can be food for your mind. And if you eat the wrong thing, it'll disturb you physically. And if you read the wrong

Yeah. The eunuch invited Philip, come up here and sit with me in the chariot. And as they rode along, the eunuch read about one being led as a lamb to be slaughtered, and as a sheep dumb before shears, and he didn't open his mouth. In his humiliation, his judgment is taken away, and who shall declare his generation? Well, the eunuch said, tell me, who is he talking about, himself or some other man? Well, if you'd been at the Evergreen Church this morning, you would have heard Pastor Stuckey as he told us that Jesus is all over the Bible, that Jesus is all through the Bible. I heard somebody saying he's a New Testament preacher. But you see, you better be a Bible preacher, for Jesus is all over that Bible. Jesus is all through that Bible. Philip began at the same scripture and preached. Yeah. Now notice when you read it, I believe it's going to say preached. He didn't read an essay. He preached. He didn't make a lecture. He preached. He didn't give a running commentary on current events. He preached. And he preached unto him Jesus. Yeah. Dr. M.K. Curry used to tell us that a great many people may not go to church, but those who do go to church want to hear about Jesus. And the Greeks said, sirs, we would see Jesus. Well, he preached unto him Jesus. And he must have said something about being baptized, because when they came to a certain water, the eunuch said, see here, water, what doth hinder me from being baptized? Well, I wonder sometime what's hindering some people from coming to Christ. I wonder what's hindering some people from joining Jesus. I wonder what's hindering some people from joining the church. Yeah. Well, I wonder what's hindering the alcoholic from accepting Christ. I wonder what's hindering the dope addict from accepting Christ. I wonder what's hindering the pimps and the prostitutes from accepting Christ. I wonder what's hindering the AIDS victims from accepting Christ. Could it be that they have a feeling that we do not care? Could it be that they have a feeling that we are not interested? Could it be that they have the feeling that we have picks and chooses? Well, who are these people? I'll

0: for whom Christ shed his blood. And I think I ought to tell you there is a fountain filled with blood. You don't have to worry about any contamination, for that blood is drawn from Emmanuel's veins, and sinners plunge beneath that flood, lose all their guilty stain. Well, yeah, the Ethiopian eunuch said, "See his water, what doth hinder me from being baptized?" And Philip said unto him, "If you believe with all your heart that Jesus is the Christ, you can." And the late Dr. T.M. Chambers Sr. said in preaching on this passage, when Philip gave the eunuch the requirements, that the eunuch said, "Whoa." And when he said, "Whoa," they got out of the chariot and went down into the water, and Philip baptized him. And when they came up out of the water, the Holy Ghost caught away Philip, that the eunuch didn't see him anymore. And the eunuch went on his way rejoicing. Oh, brothers and sisters, I don't understand how so many of us can be so vocal at the baseball game. We can be so vocal at the prize fight. We can be so vocal at the football game. We can be so vocal at the basketball game, and come into God's house and sit close the mouth. I don't know how you feel about it, but I can tell you this evening, if you got religion, you ought to be able to rejoice. Rejoice, rejoice. I tell you, this joy, that I have, the world didn't give it to me, and the world can't take it away. This joy.
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0: 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And thank God.
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I hear a song like that. 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
1: Have you enjoyed tonight? Amen. I gotta do this one before I leave. I know it's time to go, but you know, everywhere I go, I have to sing this song because it's such a special part of me. Out of all the songs that I've written, out of all the songs that I sing, this one means most to me. It's closest to my heart. I've been singing for quite some time now, and folks prophesied on me years ago, said that I wasn't gonna be nothing. They said that I wouldn't make it. They said that I wouldn't last long. They said that I would never amount to anything. But I want Atlanta to

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2: What about the kids?
1: Not for kids. And

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Hallelujah, Jesus. I just want everybody here tonight to thank God for what He's already done for you. Come on, give Him praise for what He's already done for you. And we're going to get a little bolder and thank the Lord for what He's doing right now. Right now.

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We thank you tonight. We thank you for coming out. We thank you for supporting the Williams Brothers Ministry. And all of our good friends, and all of our good friends and loved ones that have traveled for miles just to be here tonight, we thank you for coming. God bless you. We thank God for giving you traveling mercies tonight. Thank you, Jesus. Before we petition the Lord for anything, we just want to thank you. And we're going to get out of here.

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I just want you to take one moment. 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

0: one time, we're just gonna tell the Lord, thank you. 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Thank you.
1: Thank you for all
0: you've done.
1: You've done.
0: For all you've done. Yeah, yeah. Come on, let's wave your hand in the air. We're going home.

0: Everybody back having a good Saturday morning. Yeah, good Saturday morning. This is the fifth day of the month. And I trust everybody is well today. They expect more rain to come in today and tomorrow. They said it's going to be really some hot shower. They expect some big thunderstorm to come rolling through here. But then we had one on last night. I went on the Thursday night. Wasn't it big, but it was a kind of nice one last night. And they said some more was coming later on today. So they want everybody to be prepared for what they got, whatever's in store. And once again, we're going to have Brother F to bring up a few words this morning before he leaves the studio. Ain't it all on you, sir?
1: Good morning, men and women of God. We'll be coming out of Psalms 35, where we're asking God for safety on and through our journey. Plead my cause, O Lord, with them that strive with me. Fight against them that fight against me. Take hold of shield and buckler and stand up for mine help. Draw out also the spear and stop the way against them that prosecute me. Say unto my soul, I am thy salvation. Let them be confounded and put to shame that seek after my soul. Let them be turned back and brought to confusion that devise my hurt. Let them be as a chaff before the wind, and let the angels of the Lord chase them. Let their way be dark and slippery, and let the angels of the Lord prosecute them. For without cause have they hid from me their net in a pit, which without cause they have digged for my soul. Let destruction come upon him and unawares, and let his net that he had catches himself unto that very destruction, let him fall. A word from God to the children of God. Thank you.
0: And again, thank you for that word this morning. We often hear the connotation, the dig one ditch here. Better dig two, because the first one might be for you.
1: Yes, sir.
0: When you're talking about planting a net, if you set a net, set two nets.
1: Yes, sir.
0: Because that same snare that you are looking to catch your brother in, you might get caught in that same snare. So be aware of the life that you're living, that you don't get caught in the same condition that they are. Thanks to the scripture this morning.
1: All right. Enjoy your day.

on a Saturday morning. I decided to make Jesus my choice. Did you make that decision when it's time to get aboard? Come along, my friend. Come along. Get aboard. Let's ride this train.

0: That's just not going to take care for the D-Man on a Saturday morning, y'all. If these people here.
1: Maybe you haven't changed the cabin air filter.
0: No, that's not what I asked you for. Were you trying to cheat on me on Saturday? You picked the wrong day. You picked the wrong day to try and cheat. Don't try this again. About time.
2: Call in Kumon now to get up.
0: Wait a minute. Hold on. Time out. You guys still sleeping?
2: Child become a self learner.
0: How did you get it?
2: As they level up their skills.
0: Who invited you in the studio this morning? See you tomorrow.

0: We had the Room Church of God in Christ. Concert time. And if you can't make it, send your registration fee. And whatever you had in mind, and register with once you get there. Or you can bring it by. If you don't have time to stay there, bring it by. And put in your envelope. What is that? Envelope. That's what they used to call it back then. If you got a little, come to the cemetery, an envelope. Back in the country, they say envelope.
1: Let me tell you what.
0: So stick it on in an envelope and it goes to Spiritual Voices, not Dumbass Gospel Association. Because now, if you want to make a contribution to Dumbass Gospel Association on this particular, we are accepted. Just put Dumbass Gospel Association on your envelope. Hey, we appreciate all of the gifts we can receive. All right, coming through, we're going to get a backup computer here at the G. I remember when things kind of back up that we can have something to back up on. Mine is not that powerful, y'all. That's something got a hold on me. And but it got all in my hand. And then it got all in my feet. And this is a non-profit organization. That's something got a hold on me. Did you get that? Hey, go ahead and make your tax-free donation.

0: And if the good Lord is willing, we'll catch you back here early in the morning. Somewhere around 6 o'clock with our Sunday school lesson. A lesson.
1: Come on and just clap your hand. And just let me see you clap your hand.
0: Maybe that's why we have such a hard time with it, because we don't know whether to listen on or listen in.

Soul Win, and thank you, Soul Win, for making the gate open that I get on out of here. And Father in Heaven, as we come to the close of the day for this day, we say thank you for what you're doing for us and through us. Thank you for granting us the opportunity to have shared in music, waking somebody up this morning, letting them know that love is beyond all our understanding. Love, not lust. We have a limit to lust, but there's no limit on love. For God has placed it there. Within all of us, told us to use it accordingly. Not the lust of the mind, the lust of the eye, the lust of the pride of life, that is. The lust of the flesh, the lust of the eye, and the pride of life. Those three things that can't make it past the rooftop, y'all.

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Now you got it. That will be the first Sunday in September. Heading into the fall

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So until tomorrow, bye y'all.

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1: I prophesy over you.

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But there's one thing that he said that really touched my heart and stayed on my mind.

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Do you wish to discover a cure? To write code that cracks an unsolvable question? To further our exploration into space? Or to invent something that changes everything right here on Earth? Well, if that's your wish, make yourself ready. 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

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Tell somebody behind you, they don't understand why you're praising them. Tell them I've got a reason.

0: Why would you bully me?
1: Why would you bully me?
0: Because it makes you feel cool? Because I'm different?
2: Do I touch a nerve?
3: Does making me feel bad make you feel good?
4: Why?
1: Why?
5: Why?
1: Bullying hurts.
6: Am
1: bullying
6: I dead?
1: Bullying abuses.
6: Or is
1: bullying
6: this one
1: kills.
6: Of those dreams?
1: Why would you?
6: Those horrible dreams.
1: Bully me.
6: That seem like they last forever. If I am alive, why? Why? If there's a God or whatever, something, somewhere, why have I been abandoned by everyone and everything I've ever known, I've ever loved? Stranded. What is the lesson? What is the point? God, give me a sign or I have to give up. I can't do this anymore. Please just let me die. Being alive hurts too much.

to say something to everyone in a spirit of humility, a spirit of meekness, and a spirit of Christ-like love. There's chaos and calamity in the world, and there's so much hurt and distrust. When police are killed, we need to say something. When black boys are killed, we need to say something. And when we don't say something, we're saying something. We have the spirit of redemption when we speak. At our concerts, in our churches, I beg of you, let's ask the people that we are accountable to stand in front of to pray with us for healing.

So Father God, I pray that our families will come together right now and seek your face. You will forgive our sins and you'll heal our incredible land. In the name of the only Savior, Jesus Christ. Amen.

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10: I come to you hungry and tired. You give me food, let me sleep. I come to you weak. You give me strength, and that's deep. You call me a sheep and lead me to green pastures. Only asking that I keep the focus in between the chapters. You give me the word and only ask that I interpret and give me the eyes that I may recognize a serpent. You know I ain't perfect, but you'd like me to try. Unlike the devil who just wants me to lie till I die. Lord, why is it that I go through so much pain? All I saw was black. All I felt was rain. I come to you because it's you who knows. You showed me that everything was black because my eyes were closed. You gave me the light and let me bask in your glory. So it was only right that when you asked for this story, I put it together to do our dogs some good. Our dogs being brothers and sisters in the hood. Plenty of times you sent help my way, but I hid. And I remember once you held me close, but I slid. There was something that I just had to see, that you wanted me to see so I could be what you wanted me to be. And I think I've seen it, because I don't feel the same. Matter of fact, I know I've seen it. I can feel the change. And it's strange, almost got me beating down your door. But I've never known love like this before. It's a wonderful feeling to get away from the pain. And up under the ceiling, I get away from the rain. And the strain that I feel when I'm here is gone. I know real, so I wipe away the tear, son. And I almost lost faith when you took my man, Monty, Faso, and Dre's brother, Dad. And I fear that what I'm saying won't be heard until I'm gone. But it's all good, because I really didn't expect to live long. So if it takes for me to suffer, for my brother to see the light, give me pain till I die. But please, Lord, treat him right.

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0: Miami has the oranges, but Fort Myers got the juice. Yes, it's Lee Pitts, the host of the award-winning Lee Pitts Live on television. 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

0: I'ma sip this tea and get my dress right. 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We cuddled up like 3 degrees. Let's get what the Lord has done for me.
1: This song came out and I was like, oh, is this gospel? Can I play this on the church van when we drive up to the guest churches? Because I don't need the saints looking at me like I'm crazy. And come to find out, it was gospel and I had everybody hooked on it like
2: vomit. Yo, give me one for Aretha. Two.

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Hey, how you doing, ma'am?

0: Anyone else?
1: My name is David, and in 8 years, I'll be an alcoholic.
2: Hi, David.
1: I'll start drinking in middle school, just at parties. But my parents won't start talking to me about it till high school. And by then, I'll already be in some trouble.
3: Kids who drink before age 15 are 5 times more likely to have alcohol problems when they're adults.
1: The thing is, my parents won't even see it coming.
3: So start talking.
0: Who's next?
3: Before they start drinking.
4: Miami has the oranges, but Fort Myers got the juice. 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

I'm your Lee County Supervisor of Elections, Jenna Persons Mollica. As we continue our countdown to the primary, I wanted to share some information about early voting. 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If you're in the Dunbar community, we have exciting news for you. We returned early voting back to a site that you're very familiar with, the Dr. Kerry Robinson Center, where I am today. I want to thank the Fort Myers Housing Authority and the City of Fort Myers for working with us to bring this early voting site and polling location back to the Dunbar community. As always, my office is here to serve you.

3:30. Yeah. I've been grinding all day and all night. Hall of Fame on my mind. Trying to be the greatest of all time and say it's all God.

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Hall of Fame, on my mind. Trying to be the greatest of all time and say it's all God.

Seasons change the color so quickly, it's hard to keep up with the leaves, cause everybody leaves. On my birthday, Kobe, Gigi, and Seven Souls remind me that the tree of life is so uncertain, and tomorrow has unpredictabilities as colorful as the smiles that took off that day. May that Sunday morning resonate past trophies and trinkets and the ongoing pursuit of more, to sober us with the humbling truth. My life and your life, it's just a vapor. And if what you see is all you see, then you do not see all there is to be seen. Quickly.

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4: to do that for me?
6: Where God's grace matters. Yeah.

0: just don't like me because you don't like me. I have never done anything to you, but you just don't like me. I'm not angry with you about that. And I'm asking you, please. If I'm not all you think I should be, if I'm not as deep as you think I ought to be, you know why?
1: Oh, it's not through with.

0: Why are we getting killed like this?
1: Kyle's not here. Got caught drinking beer in the park a couple of nights ago.
0: Really?
1: Yeah. Zero tolerance. He's out for the season.
0: Harsh.
1: Hey, he knew not to drink. We've made that clear to all of our kids, right?
0: No, not really.
1: Bill, if we don't tell them what we expect and why they shouldn't drink, how are they gonna know?
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3: I wanna say to young folks, if you're tired of feeling down and depressed, you ought to try something different.

That's what I call a true, true friend. This friend has been a father to me. This friend, yeah. This friend has been a mother to me. This friend, This friend has been a brother to me. This friend, yeah. This friend has been a sister to me. This friend, let me tell you, this friend has laid down his life for you and I. This friend will hold you and love you even before you cry.

0: you bully me?
1: Why would you bully me?
2: Why would you bully me?
1: Because it makes you feel cool? Because I'm different?
3: Do I touch a nerve?
4: Does making me feel bad make you feel good?
1: Why?
2: Why?
5: Why?
2: Bullying hurts. Bullying abuses. Bullying kills.
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ever talk about you. But I know if you take it to Dr. Jesus, he'll make a way. So we just stopped by to tell you today that God.

Work it, work it, work it, work it, work it, work it, work it, work it, work it, work it, work it, work it, work it, work it, work it, work it, work it, work it, work it, work it, work it, work it, 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work it, work it, work it, work it, work it, work it, work it, work it, work it, work it, work it, work it, work it, work it, work it, work it, work it, work it, work it, work it, work it, work it, 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
2: Nearly 30% of us are overweight or obese.
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They said, would you sing us a song? 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

0: Miami has the oranges, but Fort Myers got the juice. Yes, it's Lee Pitts, the host of the award-winning Lee Pitts Live on television. It's official. 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
2: Listen, there's a praise that the Lord gave me and Frank Williams. I was in the studio, we were talking about how our music have gotten away from real gospel music. We just start singing a song, and I hope the musicians can catch it. And it says,

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1: I feel good now. 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

What do you wish for? A nice life? Nice things? Or do you wish for something more? A sense of purpose? Do you wish to discover a cure? To write code that cracks an unsolvable question? To further our exploration into space? Or to invent something that changes everything right here on Earth? Well, if that's your wish, make yourself ready. 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You realize them.

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This song is for you.

0: 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I'm Lee Pitts, the longtime host of the Lee Pitts Live TV show. 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People always ask me, Lee, what's your favorite interview? That's simple. It's the next one. And it's right here on Lee Pitts Live on radio. Let's get to it.
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2: Hello, everybody. Welcome back to Lee Pitts Live. You're looking live at a spectacular setting. We're here at Community Fun Day, put on by Mount Hermon Ministry every year. What a great day and a great setting. The number one church in the area with the community's pastor, Pastor Glover, right there.
3: Yes.
2: At the end of the day, you're going to have about 800 people out here. We have an outstanding band that will be performing. Good, clean music.
3: Yes.
2: Darlene, you'll be happy to know that the Sean Brown Band is performing. Wow. That's the band that you saw at my Black History Month concert for Hossie Watkins. Remember that?
3: Yes.
2: Remember that great band?
3: Yes.
2: That's them over there.
3: Right.
2: I think that was Hossie Watkins we did last time, yes. No, we did Johnny Streets.
3: Johnny Streets.
2: That band. So they'll be performing. They're down from Tampa. And this lady here, this is her first time on my TV show. Let's get your full name.
3: Maggie White.
2: Maggie, you've been a longtime member of Mount Hermon Church. Going all the way back to Pastor Damon?
3: Yes, that is correct. All the way back.
2: Because when I came over, people might not remember back in the 90s, when I came over, Pastor Damon was over that Christian school, and you guys welcomed me in to talk to the kids, and I was so impressed with you.
3: Yes.
2: Talk about those good old days as well.
3: Oh, those were good days. We were so blessed to have him as our pastor, as we are now, to have Pastor Glover. And it was just a joy to serve and to help children and their parents and anybody who needed it. It was a joy.
2: I'm going to tell you that Christian school was outstanding. I think you retired from being an educator.
3: I did, 2005.
2: And I know you probably didn't know I was going to remember you when I started reeling out all of that.
3: Yes.
2: And when I first met her, Darlene, I was so impressed with her and her commitment. And when I say commitment, Darlene has a great commitment too. It's something very unique to me about members at Mount Hermon Church. When you come out here, you see everybody working together in excellence. Tell us about the tradition and how this church is so committed to the community.
3: We have always been committed to excellence. Not that that's a point of bragging, but just trying to do the will of our Father in heaven. And then to serve people. Service is our big thing. Mm-hmm. Serving the community, helping where we can.
2: Outstanding. Darlene, you represent the high ideals of Mount Hermon Church as well. I would just estimate that you've been a member here at least 35 years. And your children grew up in the church as well.
4: Looking at 40-some years.
2: Really?
4: Being a member here at Mount Hermon. And at some point, I was involved with the music, played the piano for the choirs, and the director, and Maggie has been right there, not only as my teacher at Fort Myers Middle, but you have to have something ahead of you to know where you're going. And I follow excellence. She's always been excellent. And she doesn't really tell you.
2: You're talking about her?
4: Yes.
2: Go ahead.
4: Put you on the spot. She doesn't do that. She goes into her inner prayer about a situation, and God always gives her the right words at the right time

0: for such a time as this.
1: So what you're saying is my early assessment of her.
0: Yes.
1: And her husband.
0: Yes.
1: She told me he passed, and I told her, don't give me no bad news. But she had to tell me, because I had those two people were the first contact for me when I came here back in the 90s.
0: Yes.
1: With Pastor Damon, I talked to the kid, and they would just constantly reach out to me and make me feel like what I had to bring in terms of talking to the children was so important, because you wanted the children to understand a whole thing about life and to see a role model like me, who was a vice president of the bank.
0: Yes.
1: That goes beyond the church. Yeah, go ahead.
0: Yes. It was just so awesome to, again, I go back to having someone out front as a role model. Lee, you recognize people, you recognize the inner talents that they have. A lot of people could do what we do, but they just don't have that confidence. And with them seeing me, everyday person, coming to choir rehearsal, going to church, and whatever we're told to do, that works. You got a lot of people, and that's nothing but, we call it the devil. The devil plays, where they see something great and they don't want to touch it.
1: Mm-hmm.
0: But they'll go outside and talk about it, but they won't come up and do something about it.
1: Yeah.
0: So we put those aside, and we realize that God himself, Jesus, separates the wheat from the tares.
1: Those who say it can't be done.
0: We just got to keep being the wheat.
1: And be the juice.
0: Yes.
1: Now, you remember her way back?
2: Oh, yes.
1: So y'all, what, y'all been knowing each other over 30 years?
2: Oh, longer. Yes. Mm-hmm. Yes, indeed.
0: She was good friends of my mom and dad.
2: Yes, yes. Mm-hmm. Oh, really? Wonderful parents. Yeah. Oh, I just love both of them.
1: See, that's what I'm talking. That's community.
2: Yes.
1: Yeah. Now, you grew up in this community, always lived in the community?
2: No, I didn't. I came here in 1970.
1: Okay.
2: I had a teaching job. And my mom lived here much longer because she'd already moved here. So I came to Fort Myers, started working, and I'm still here.
1: And that's something.
2: And I'm glad I did.
1: Mm-hmm. Have you heard her sing many times?
2: Beautiful voice.
1: You know, darling,
2: yes.
1: I knew you sing like a songbird, but I did not know you played an instrument as well.
2: Yes.
1: I know you work with the 239 drumline and all that other stuff. So you got into music. You and your son. Your son got that from you, huh?
0: Right out of high school, I majored in music at Manatee Junior College in Bradenton.
1: Okay.
0: I majored in music and got to the medium level of the...
1: You read that music.
0: Yes, to be able to read and interpret music and the root of why we do what we do as musicians. And so it was with my dad singing all of Nat King Cole stuff in our house, all of the global people back in the day. And so it's always been in my DNA. And my Aunt Rose, Edie, that's daddy's sister. That's his baby sister. So music has always been there with us. And we just come to a church that allowed me to be myself and let Chucky play. And he just fell in love with it. He was one of our musicians for a long time.
1: How important do you think it is as an educator and a person of the church that children grow up under some type of ministry, some type of understanding of Christianity and God? Do you think that plays a big role in how they turn out in the future?
2: Yes, I do. I truly believe that, because once we put those Christian principles in them, hey, that's
1: they
2: more
1: may
2: than
1: stray
2: half
1: off,
2: battle.
1: But they come back, don't they?
2: Exactly. Yes.
3: And now a word from our sponsors.
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0: Yes, they will come back. They always come back home.
1: Yes. My mom raised all of us up in the church. My mom saved and sanctified and all of that. And we may have strayed out as we got older. My mom raised 7 children. But at the end of the day, we come back to them basic Christian values. Mm-hmm. Long as you in my house, you going to church on Sundays.
0: Yes. Absolutely.
1: When you start paying your own bill, you can do what you want to.
0: Yes.
1: And you're going to go to church and Sunday school. And then, we didn't want to go and all of that. But now we praise our mom for having done that for us.
2: And Lee,
1: the family, before I finish up, I'm going to get off my soapbox. Had that little thing in the kitchen like every black family. The family that prays together
0: stays together.
1: And it's so true.
2: Yes, yes. Chantel grew up in Mount Hermon Christian School.
0: Yes.
1: Okay.
2: My mom was here, one of the teachers, and Chantel learned the basics and the fundamentals of etiquette. She learned confidence to allow her to go out of Florida after she did her studies and got into her bachelor. Then she went to Georgia State and got her master's and allowed her to travel now 40 plus countries.
1: Mm-hmm. I can't wait to get her over here for an interview.
2: Most of the times without someone going with her, a traveler, they all want to go until it's time to go. So she would just get a ticket and out of here. And she, while she's out of the country, she's taking supplies, toiletries, books, socks, any of the things that kids need that we take for granted.
0: Mm-hmm. Yes.
2: That they just don't have. Mm-hmm. And so I got to give a shout out to my girl.
1: Yeah, if you see her running around here all stressed out, tell her I asked her early on. Yes. This is a good opportunity for her to come in and do her campaigning for city council. Lee Pitt Live is physically right here, right now. Yes. Johnny on the spot, the community's talk show. Are you a part of today's plant, this event working?
0: Actually, I'm a volunteer.
1: Right. So what I wanted, I asked you that to say, when did y'all start volunteering and planning for this? Has it been like over 6 months ago?
0: I'm sure Pastor Glover with his team, because I'm just a volunteer that kind of came in.
1: What does that mean? What are you doing?
0: Right now, I'm working with registration.
1: Okay.
0: Yes. Getting
1: over
0: people
1: there,
0: registered
1: right.
0: over in the corner over there and getting people registered, handing out different raffle tickets, meal tickets, and that kind of thing, wristbands. So it's really fun to see everybody come so we can serve them.
1: Yes, it's going to be pretty nice. It usually draws about 800 people. Mm-hmm. Are you volunteering today, Dolly? Are you volunteering, Dolly? What are you doing?
2: Once my students from the drumline.
1: That's
2: the
1: gym I saw walk by here.
2: Yes. Once
1: those
2: kids are safe with their parents, then I have no problem in coming back and. But.
1: So 239 drumline going to take the stage later on?
2: They opened up.
1: Okay.
2: That was them that opened up. So
1: that's coming along?
2: Doing well.
1: Okay.
2: Doing well. Always got newcomers coming in. Mama D, I want to join.
1: You just,
2: and then
1: you know that that's your ministry working with children.
0: Yeah.
1: That's not work for you, is it?
2: No, not at all.
1: I want to brag on you and the outstanding work you did years ago with the NAACP, arts department, and those children. You taught them voice, singing, and all of that. And they went and won national awards, didn't they?
2: Yes, they did. Yes,
1: talk
2: they
1: about
2: did.
1: That.
2: The kids came from different walks of life in the local competition. And different, there was like 26 different categories. So some were representing the arts, some were representing the sciences and developing different things. But our kids won gold on a local level. They won gold. But when you take every state going to nationals with a gold, what separates you from the other gold?
1: Right.
2: You've got to know what to say, how to act, and you can sit here. I say it all the time, I'd much rather hurt your feelings here locally than to get up there and pretend that you've got it going on and you're a star, and they get crushed.
1: Mm-hmm.
2: They get crushed. Let me tell you, a 10th grader out of Ohio won national, I think it was $25,000 in a scholarship and a whole lot of other stuff from Sony, Walmart. But this child designed a battery-operated tool to stimulate the brains on cancer patients.
1: I got you. That's outstanding.
2: Mm-hmm. This ain't sagging, walking down the street with pants hanging down and all of this bebop stuff. That is just what I go back to, just what the devil wants. But if you want to use me as an example, use me as an example. My teacher, Maggie White, use us as an example. It works. And Lee, for you to be one of the first to get us out on this kind of platform. Good. Nobody, we call people and tell them to come see our
1: no,
2: kids.
1: No, they don't care about that.
2: They ain't coming.
1: No, you can
2: but
1: forget
2: you're
1: that.
2: Always
1: you
2: here. Always.
1: I don't have any competition.
3: And now, a word from our sponsors.
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1: Because nobody else really cares about this positive stuff.
2: Yes.
1: None of these news, y'all can call those news people, send them press releases until the cows come home. They don't care about positive stuff like this.
2: Yeah.
1: They don't want to cover this. There's no blood. Mm-mm. There's no violence. Mm-hmm. There's nothing.
2: Yes.
1: They don't care about this.
2: You preach. You preach.
1: I've been knowing that for the longest. I have no competition.
2: Yeah.
1: And people who are listening to us on the radio as well, on 90.5 FM, I have no competition. Fox 4 does not care about our community. Wink doesn't care about our community. They care about sleaze stuff. NBC 2, none of them.
2: If there was a shooting, they'd be
1: here. Right out here.
2: Yeah, follow you home.
1: Right.
2: You get your story.
1: And they fear me because I'm independent. I own my company. Do whatever I want to do.
0: What you say.
1: I own Leap It Live. Yes. That's why it's called Leap It Live. I go where I want to go, do what I want to do,
0: Save what you want.
1: Get all the money.
0: All right.
1: Let me ask you one other question before I let you guys go, because you kept saying she was your teacher.
0: Yes.
1: Was that when you were at the Mount Hermon Christian School too?
0: No. Fort Myers Middle.
1: Okay. That's before you came
0: public
1: here.
0: School. Yes. Yes.
1: But here's what I noticed. Even when you were teaching at the Christian school, those children outperform the public school students on tests and everything else, and they go on to be successful. Why is that Christian education, students who study under Christian education, so much better?
0: That's a good question, and many, many reasons. But I do believe when we give them the Christian principles, as I said earlier, and they get those basic principles down, they can do and go anywhere and do anything.
1: Mm-hmm.
0: And two good examples, and there are many from Mount Hermon, but Chantel and my daughter Ruth are very good examples of that Christian school education.
1: As
0: that
1: a foundation yes.
0: they got, yes, before they went on to finish in public school. But and there are, like I said, there are many, many more examples.
1: Darlene, when you invested in your children to get that foundation, that make you feel comfortable all the time, knowing when you drop them off here at the Christian school that they were getting a quality foundation with those uniforms on and paying attention in class and not all that foolishness?
2: Now, Chantel would often say, Mama, I didn't want to go. I didn't want to go to Mount Hermon Christian School. I wanted to go where my other friends was going. But to hear Chantel talk now, knowing the school systems, the shootings and all the stuff that's going on right in our neighborhood sometimes. She said, Mama, that was the best thing you could have done. The best thing you could have done is had me go to Mount Hermon. And she had a double blessing, Lee, because Mama.
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0: 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We do this by strategically implementing the redevelopment plans. 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
4: Was one of the teachers, and anything going on, Chantel stayed in line, and if one foot got outside of line, you got grandmama there. Yes. It was a family.
5: Your children don't play around.
4: Yes.
5: They leaders.
4: Yes.
5: Okay. And your son, outstanding singer, is it still okay for me to say that there's some news for him in the future?
4: No, the news is here now.
5: They did it?
4: Happy wedding bliss to Chucky and Bonzel Solomon. Mm-hmm. Yes, on their marriage. Yes.
5: Congratulations, Chucky.
4: Congratulations,
5: Bonzel. Two of my best swimmers.
4: Baby B, yes.
5: Baby B, Bonzel.
4: Mm-hmm.
5: Two singers getting together. Can't wait till y'all drop that CD.
4: Oh, amen.
5: Yeah. Amen. So we're going to let them go. I see a whole lot of people looking at me now. I want to get on television. People don't get to see me in person.
4: Yes.
5: You guys used to seeing me, but you'd be amazed. I'm a pretty big celebrity.
4: Yes, you
5: are. And when people see me in person, this is their first time seeing me in person. Y'all see me in person all the time.
4: Yes.
5: They go like, that's Lee Pitts, that's Lee Pitts.
4: Yes.
5: And then they want autographs and things like that. They want to stand around and look. I hope they can move this truck so I can see what's going on. This is the first time they ever put a truck.
4: I really pray that one day before God takes me on, that this county be the real Lee County. Lee, they won't have to change the name. It's Lee.
5: Lee County.
4: Exactly.
5: All right, so named after me.
4: Only one we recognize.
5: I like him to bring one of those bicycles over here, but maybe when he get a kid to win a bike. They get bikes and everything, right?
4: Yes.
5: Isn't that raffle? So remember, Miami might have the oranges, but the Mount Hermon Community Fun Day has got the
4: juice.
5: Oh, you know that too?
4: Juice. Yes.
5: You know that.
4: You, from your show, from you.
5: Oh, that means you're watching it.
4: Oh, I watch.
5: Listen to me on radio.
4: Yes.
5: Wow. That lets me know, people. So we'll be right back. Hello, everybody. You are looking live at Lee Pitts Live in the heart of the community. On my annual pilgrimage, every August I come here to Community Fun Day on the campus of Mount Hermon Ministries. Mount Hermon Ministries is the community's church. 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
8: Hello, my name is Tracy McMillian. I'm the fire chief of the City of Fort Myers Fire Department. 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
9: The CRA particularly looks to do the revitalization of places like Midtown, for example, which is a current ongoing project that we have. We've got City of Fort Myers being the eighth best city to come and start a small business. It's the fastest growing city in the country. Everybody wants to come and retire here. A lot of people that are starting families want to come here. And so the opportunity to create a place that works for all of those people groups is prime. And we're there and we've got the public and private partnerships set up and ready to go to make those things happen.
0: The Fort Myers CRA is working to revitalize our redevelopment areas, and we're doing this by advancing businesses, transforming communities, and redeveloping Fort Myers for the future.
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0: get blood pressure checked, healthy food, and it's absolutely free.
1: Free.
0: And the community comes out, and we get to see little cute guys like this who's going to make his first time on TV.
1: Yes, sir.
0: With his little Spider-Man shirt on.
1: Yeah.
0: Hello, Spidey. What's your name?
2: What's your name?
0: Well, how old are you, D-Mini?
2: How old are you?
0: You D-Mini? Or D-Mini? You D-Mini?
2: Yes, sir. Well, his name is Malachi.
0: Okay.
2: And my name is Trey.
0: I have to assume that you are Malachi's father.
2: Yes, sir.
0: First of all,
2: proud.
0: Good to see.
2: Likewise.
0: Brother out with his son.
2: Yeah.
0: Teaching his son and exposing his son at a young age, and hopefully he'll go in the right direction.
2: Yes, sir.
0: Indeed. Before we get going, what brings you out here today?
2: The community. You know, the best way to help develop the community is to be a part of the community and make yourself accessible. You know, and the best way to do it is by coming to the church, following your faith, and being around good people. You know, so that's what really got me out here.
0: You go to Mount Hermon Ministry Church?
2: I grew up here. I'm not going to lie. I grew up here. My mom's here now, and she's bringing me back. So I'm definitely going to make it this my home church moving forward in the future. You know, I was floating around for a little bit trying to find my way, but I found, like, this is the place for me.
0: Hey, did you leave town and come back, or you just been here trying to find your way?
2: Just been here trying to find my way. Never left, but no matter how far I drift from it, I always find myself coming back to it.
0: Do you feel that by coming back to it, you have a better peace of mind and that your blessings are starting to flow?
2: Absolutely. Especially when I immerse myself in the setting, instead of just talking the talk. But when you talk the talk and walk the walk, that's when I feel like the blessings will start to come to you, because you're living and you're practicing what you're preaching rather than just talking the talk. Because anybody can talk, but when you put some action behind those words, that's when God starts moving for you.
0: Oh, man, I like your energy. I like your style. I like the way you just came up and said, hey, man, let's talk.
2: Yeah, I just seen it.
0: I see your little boy there. How many children you got?
2: Just one and done right now. If God decides to give me more in the future, I'm with it. But right now, he get all of me.
0: Man, being a great dad, it's the greatest thing that you can do with your life, man.
2: It's crazy because before I became a father 3 years ago, I thought I knew what life was. And no, we never know what life is, but when he was born, it definitely shifted my perspective and it taught me how to move in my decision making.
0: Yeah.
2: Because it's no longer about being selfish.
0: Mm-hmm.
2: Absolutely. And one thing he taught me was emotional intelligence and not being impulsive and not reacting.
0: Okay.
2: And even with his actions, even though he's little, we got to be present in their actions, because mm-hmm. we can't get upset or triggered by them being kids,
0: mm-hmm.
2: you know? So that's what, it helps me become a better man and putting him in these
0: ain't
2: settings.
0: Nothing like him calling you daddy.
2: It's the best feeling in the world, you know? Give me those hugs in the morning when I'm feeling down. It's the best.
0: Let's get to you. You look like you got a little muscles there. What do you do?
2: I do a lot of things. So the last 10 years, my main career has been personal training. I love that. And I'm going to do that forever, because when you teach people how to be better for themselves, it trickles into their families, and it just, you plant that seed. And from personal training, I grew into bodybuilding. So I'm a natural pro bodybuilder. So that lets me that I do the natural route to show people that you don't need
0: steroid.
2: You don't need any enhancements, and nothing wrong with that. But when you lock in with yourself, you really see how far you can go. And then from there, I branch that off into real estate. So I do real estate now, and I do meal prep.
0: Okay. So let's go back and cover all your multifaceted life. One thing you said, nothing wrong with steroids. I've interviewed one bodybuilder. He came right out on television and said, hey, I do steroids. I thought he was going to try to hide it. You said there's nothing wrong with it. Isn't steroids a negative thing?
2: I mean, it's a personal preference and what your goals align with. But however, my goals don't align with that. And there's nothing wrong with that, but I feel like in order to compete, you don't need it. So if a lot more of the younger generation knew about natural bodybuilding, it can shed light to it, and you can do so many things with it. You can start a business with it. You can get clients with it. It's just so many avenues And not everybody wants to be that big. You know, like I said, it's no disrespect to that world. It's just that for me personally.
0: How did you get into that?
2: Into bodybuilding? It's funny. I was just in the gym one day and I met some people. And I went to a show one day. And just I feel like exposure is one of the best things you can have, is being exposed to different things. And just to open up your mind. And by me being exposed to that, I was like, you know what? I can do it.
0: You transformed your body.
2: Literally. But the biggest thing is, starting out, it's about vanity. But the more you get into it, it's very spiritual. It's very spiritual because you're going to get tested a lot of times. And the principles in bodybuilding can be applied to any other area in life.
0: A lot of discipline, too.
2: Exactly. So
0: for healthy lifestyle, eating, all that type of stuff.
2: Yeah, man. But you got to follow the words. Like, for example, in the Bible, if you follow the word, you get the blessings, right? With bodybuilding, if you follow the structure, follow your calories, you get the blessings of having a developed body. So you can apply those same principles to any area in life.
0: Love it. Now, you said also something about meal prep. You don't know I listen to everything.
2: Okay.
0: I'm a professional TV talk show host.
2: Okay.
0: Let's go to meal prep.
2: All right.
0: What's that? And how that's a business for you as well?
2: Yes.
0: You said you were a personal trainer as well.
2: Mm-hmm.
0: Let's focus on those two things. Meal prep, personal trainer, before we go into your real estate business.
2: Okay. So I've been a personal trainer since 2017 professionally. I've been doing it before, but I made it a career in that time. And it's a great field if you do it for the right reasons. And what I mean by the right reasons is not being led by money and being led with actually caring about the person you're working with directly. Because if you can affect them in a positive way, the money's going to come. But it's about teaching and providing value to the people you're working with directly. And that's how the meal prep came into business, because I realized early that a lot of people struggle with knowing what to eat and how to eat and how to cook. So my being immersed in the business, I realized, hey, I know how to cook good. Let me service my people even more. So now I can take away more burdens off your plate. So now, you got to
0: prepare their meals for them. For,
2: yeah.
0: And get them to a nice hot meal.
2: Yeah.
0: And they pay you for that.
2: Yes, sir.
0: And you cook it right there, all that protein and all of that.
2: Everything. To the
0: brown rice and stuff.
2: Whatever they want. Whatever's on the menu for that week or for that month. That's what we do.
0: You doing it out here.
1: I'm Joe North.
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7: Hello, my name is Tracy McMillian. I'm the fire chief of the City of Fort Myers Fire Department. 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And if you have a little pet, we know to look for your pet as well. 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

0: kitchen?
1: No, I have a commissary kitchen that I do out of. If it's for like a lot of orders, but if it's more of an intimate thing, I have a nice little setup that I use.
2: Okay, so as a fitness trainer, you have a location that people come to. I want you to tell people how to tap into your business.
1: So right now, I used to train out of a gym called Maxed Out in Lehigh, but due to circumstances, that gym no longer exists. So if you want to see me in person, I train out of a Smash Fitness out in Lehigh. But right now, I'm converting to just doing online, because online, as long as you follow the game plan and you remain coachable, you don't need me there. As long as you send your check-ins and you honestly do your part, you don't need me there. But for the people who want me there, I'll be there for them.
2: So you're doing cardio and weights? You set up whatever people think. You set up fitness goals, or they tell you what goals they have, and you go from there?
1: Yeah, so pretty much how it works is I'll give the crowd a brief synopsis. So I pretty much assess. When you first meet with me, we do an assessment. You tell me what your goals are. From there, we can diagnose. Okay, if you want to lose weight, we got to go into a calorie deficit. You want to gain weight, you got to go into a calorie surplus. So once we diagnose what the goal is, now we plan. That's when I go into the lab, I put everything together, right? And then we implement. Hey, Mark, here's your plan. Implement the plan. At the end of the month, we evaluate. I don't like guessing. We ain't got time for that. So if the client honors their part, they will see the desired outcome they want.
2: Okay, I highly recommend you, based on what you're saying, tell people how to get in touch with you.
1: So if you want to get in touch with me, it's very easy. It's Trey Pounds Fit on everything. Trey, TreLBSFIT on Instagram, Facebook, TikTok, and YouTube. 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
2: Give people an old-fashioned phone number.
1: Oh, hey, because you know spam be tripping, man. Spam be calling your phone at all times of the night, man. Yeah, 1 a.m. spam.
2: A lot of these older people are not on all that.
1: Okay, so in that case, to make it simpler, my phone, my business number is 239-737-0149. Again, 239-737-0149.
2: Now, you are training people from all walks of life, all ages, depending on what their goals are and what goals y'all set.
1: You can be 8 years old to 80 years old. It don't matter. As long as we can align together and communicate and you can understand what I'm saying and you buy in, that's the biggest thing. You got to buy in. If you don't buy in, we ain't going nowhere.
2: Yeah, but you got to motivate them too.
1: Oh, yeah. And that's why I make sure I stay in shape.
2: You stay with them.
1: I stay with them. The biggest thing with the fitness world that people that overlook is the mental aspect of it. The physical aspect is easy. It's the mental aspect. And what I mean by that, the food noise. So if you're on a diet and that food noise is like, hey, Lee Pitts, go cheat on your diet this Wednesday. Trey won't find out, you know. But then you know you did that, you lying to yourself. Me as a coach, I only want the best for you. So if you can overcome those mental battles, you will find great success. And that's why I make sure I go into the reading certain books to see what the roots are so I can identify those to get them over that.
2: Well, you'll be happy to know that in the last year or so, I lost about 40 pounds.
1: And that's amazing.
2: I used to be a fitness guru back in the day because I'm a former competitive swimmer.
1: Okay, that's amazing.
2: And I got into all of that junk food later on in life at an old age.
1: Mm-hmm.
2: My metabolism slowed down. I looked up one day. I had put on like 40, 50 extra pounds, and my knees were bothering me, my ankle, blood pressure high, all this stuff that I wasn't used to having when I went to the doctor.
1: Mm-hmm.
2: And everything that they talked about to make me a better person, it was all about just lose weight.
1: 100%.
2: Had a sleep disorder, all of that. No longer have a sleep disorder. Blood pressure is down. Knees don't bother me.
1: Yeah.
2: Back don't bother me.
1: Yeah.
2: More energy.
1: Absolutely.
2: Took off them pounds.
1: And that's the best thing, man. When you lose that weight, it's like, put it like this. Imagine you got a big test that you got to study for, and you, quote unquote, you feel that weight on your shoulders. Even though there's no weight on your shoulders, you still feel that pressure.
2: Yeah.
1: So when you do what you're supposed to do and lock in and you pass the test, that weight, it feels like it's a million pounds lifted off your shoulders. It's the same thing with the body. You gain weight, you get all these illnesses and sicknesses that can happen. When you lose it, you start to metamorph and change.
2: And you know something, man? Because I was a competitive swimmer, I'm blessed in the fact that, not like many other people, see, I can go and swim a mile every other day with no problem.
1: Yeah.
2: Because I'm a formal, a real swimmer.
1: And real time start, man, huh? Yeah. Put real time in.
2: I do a lot of cardio, but what I hadn't been doing, and I still do a lot of cardio with my diet change and all of that. Now I'm adding in those weights. And I can see that weight makes a big difference too.
1: 100%. So the reason why I'm glad you said that, because a lot of the times people think I'm going to do a lot of cardio and that's going to make me lose weight. However, you need to build muscle. Muscle is going to give you that mortality, you know, and once you build that muscle.
2: Tampa Bay Buccaneer.
1: Hey, go Bucks, right?
2: He finally came out here. You know who that is?
1: I don't know who that is.
2: You ever see those buses riding by with that lawyer on that black
1: That's
2: guy?
1: Joe North right That's there. That's Joe North. I've been seeing this video. I've been hearing it on the radio. All that. That's crazy.
2: That's Joe North.
1: What? That's crazy seeing it in person.
2: You never know who you're going to see out here, dude.
1: That's what I'm saying. That's pretty wicked.
2: He's a fitness trainer and everything, a real estate, a realtor and everything. What can you do for this?
1: I can do a lot. Give me a conversation. You know, it's funny how I knew that was Joe North because I was talking to Javon Kirst and he mentioned you the other day. And that's why I was like, when I seen, I was like, ah, that's crazy.
2: Yeah, he's talking diet and everything, and Joe needs to cut some of that down. But he's an old military track and field guy.
1: Okay. So all we gotta do is put him on a calorie deficit.
2: Go, right? Joe. Go, Joe.
1: Yeah, that's crazy.
0: Just do it slowly. That's the best way to do it because you crab. You do it too aggressively, you're gonna binge.
2: All right, so I'm gonna get you out of here and let you get with him for a second. I know Joe gonna give me an interview.
1: Yeah.
2: Now, let's go with. And you're a realtor as well.
1: Yeah, I'm new in realtor. I got my license last year, but I'm from the community, born and raised Fort Myers, Florida. I never left. I traveled around, but I feel like there needs to be more us, if that makes sense, representing for us. And that's why I got into it, to help out for that person who has that struggle, who won't get judged. So that's why I've been there. I've seen it. I grew up in it. So that's why I want to put myself
2: listing and showing properties all over the area.
1: All over the area. All
2: that
1: over the area.
2: Same old phone number?
1: I got two phones. I got my personal phone and I got my business phone. So I got to keep them separate. So there's no commingling going on. So I know if a person calls this line, it's a potential business opportunity.
2: How is the real estate market going?
1: It's a buyer's market.
2: So, really?
1: Yeah. It's a buyer's market. The sellers, when COVID happened, prices got skewed a little bit. But now things are starting to normalize now. So if you got good credit and you're in a good situation, you can definitely capitalize on the market.
2: On the market. Okay. Get a nice piece of property.
1: Absolutely. It all depends on where you want to go.
2: Okay, my man. Well, look, man, it's been a pleasure having you stop by, you and the sign.
1: Absolutely.
2: I'm going to give you a chance to go over there and get Joe North as a client because he wants to take off a few pounds, him and his wife.
1: Okay.
2: And his, I'm not Benita, but
1: he's actually,
2: I know.
1: He's my mom right now. That's pretty funny.
2: Oh, okay. And your mom got a stethoscope on, so she's in the healthcare industry.
1: Yeah.
2: I'm sure he'd like to get some private training from you. He's always telling me to help him get in shape, man. I'm nobody. You can't swim like me. When he called me all the time, I'd be in LA Fitness, knocking out no front stroke, back stroke, butterfly, and breaststroke.
1: Getting them laps in.
2: Yeah. So remember, Miami might have the oranges, but Fort Myers got
1: the juice.
2: We'll be right back on Lee Pitts Live on Fox 4.
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0: Everybody loves Stacy. Come on up, Stacy. 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I met this lady about 25 years ago, and she's been still here. She is amazing. And with all the attack that we have in our community on diversity, equity, and inclusion, it's a breath of fresh air to have Stacy in this forefront. Let's get to know about Stacy. Here we go. 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You have enlightened all of us with real crime rate over 25 years and in diverse city events. We need you even more in today's climate. 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
1: That's a tall order.
0: That's a tall order. 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I know when I called you, like, whoa, I'm shocked. What is Rhythm Runway? Rhythm Runway is something to make it right.
1: So rhythm is the Caribbean way of saying rhythm, which is music, and runway is fashion. So 20 years ago, we started an event here in Southwest Florida, and I moved here with my children who were much younger, and I remember having a conversation with my friend Tiffany Teal about the lack of the showcasing of positive aspects of the Caribbean culture here in Southwest Florida. And she charged me, well, do something about it. So we did. And with her and Stephanie Stevens and Croy Mitay, we put together a show, and we would have music and fashion. And over the years, you played a big part of that. You were almost at every show we did.
0: Yep. I just love going backstage.
1: Coming out to the shows, we fought down reggae greats like Kimani Marley and Wayne Wonder and Mr. Vegas and soca greats like Hester Band. And then we took the company global and started doing shows all over the world. But we come back to Fort Myers and we put on events like Roar, Rhythm on the Rooftop. We worked with Blue Note on her showcase on the Lunar Moon.
0: The Great Blue Note.
1: Jazz Picnic on the Farm. And we have been blessed and delighted to have sponsors in the community like the North Law Firm and people that get with us to get these things out. The mayor was very instrumental in helping me put together the Diversity Festival that we did at the new amphitheater downtown. I think we were the first one that did an event.
0: Are we going to continue to have a lot of diversity like downtown?
1: I'm hoping so. You know, diversity is a touchy word these days. A lot of people are, you know, skirting around it. But we continue to put on events that are diverse and hope to continue to do so for the community.
0: So we appreciate you and continue to keep diversity front and center because it's the strength of our community. Everybody who's still here. And some of the people who are older, who drank a lot of tea, they had gold, but that's okay. We got through our 10 honorees and we're so proud to get you in and out of here. We did 12. See the church of the year? 12. Yeah, we added one this year. Here you go, congratulations.
2: What a wonderful time enjoying our guest today. Boy, I have one of the coolest jobs in the world, talking to all of these fascinating people. And now, it has come to this, the end of this show. 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Until next time, remember, Miami has the oranges, but Fort Myers got the juice.